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Fire station to host talk on collective memory of cities. In the fast-paced and evolving world of today, several cities have underwent rapid urban transformation. Such has been the pace of transformation that when one looks back at the contrast between the past and the present, it evokes a sense of nostalgia, bringing a myriad of memories. An event along these lines is being organized in Doha, Fire Station Artist in Residence. We'll bring together artists, educators and cultural leaders for a panel discussion titled How Do Cities with Modern Urban Environments Preserve Their Memory on June 8. The discussion will explore how modern urban centers preserve their collective memory and cultural identity. QF Schools champion inclusive education, diverse pathways. Qatar Foundation Schools continue to champion inclusive education and academic excellence, providing students from diverse backgrounds with multiple pathways to graduation, senior officials said at yesterday's graduation event. According to officials, another special feature of QFPUE is the availability of multiple pathways to graduation. Some of their schools offer the International Baccalaureate Diploma, and they also have the International Baccalaureate Career Pathway, which is a vocational pathway, and they also have a high school diploma program, a high school diploma with advanced placement and other programs as well. It is noted that most graduates are pursuing higher education at various universities in Qatar and abroad.

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Olive Updates. Fire station to host talk on collective memory of cities. In the fast-paced and evolving world of today, several cities have underwent rapid urban transformation. Such has been the pace of transformation that when one looks back at the contrast between the past and the present, it evokes a sense of nostalgia, bringing a myriad of memories. An event along these lines is being organized in Doha, Fire Station Artist in Residence. We'll bring together artists, educators, and cultural leaders for a panel discussion titled How Do Cities with Modern Urban Environments Preserve Their Memory on June 8. The discussion will explore how modern urban centers preserve their collective memory and cultural identity. QF Schools champion inclusive education, diverse pathways. Qatar Foundation Schools continue to champion inclusive education and academic excellence, providing students from diverse backgrounds with multiple pathways to graduation, senior officials said at yesterday's graduation event. According to officials, another special feature of QFPUE is the availability of multiple pathways to graduation. Some of their schools offer the International Baccalaureate Diploma, and they also have the International Baccalaureate Career Pathway, which is a vocational pathway, and they also have a high school diploma program, a high school diploma with advanced placement and other programs as well. It is noted that most graduates are pursuing higher education at various universities in Qatar and abroad.

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1: Fire station to host talk on collective memory of cities. In the fast-paced and evolving world of today, several cities have underwent rapid urban transformation. Such has been the pace of transformation that when one looks back at the contrast between the past and the present, it evokes a sense of nostalgia, bringing a myriad of memories. An event along these lines is being organized in Doha, Fire Station Artist in Residence. We'll bring together artists, educators, and cultural leaders for a panel discussion titled How Do Cities with Modern Urban Environments Preserve Their Memory on June 8. The discussion will explore how modern urban centers preserve their collective memory and cultural identity. QF Schools champion inclusive education, diverse pathways. Qatar Foundation Schools continue to champion inclusive education and academic excellence, providing students from diverse backgrounds with multiple pathways to graduation, senior officials said at yesterday's graduation event. According to officials, another special feature of QFPUE is the availability of multiple pathways to graduation. Some of their schools offer the International Baccalaureate Diploma, and they also have the International Baccalaureate Career Pathway, which is a vocational pathway, and they also have a high school diploma program, a high school diploma with advanced placement and other programs as well. It is noted that most graduates are pursuing higher education at various universities in Qatar and abroad.

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Olive Updates. Fire station to host talk on collective memory of cities. In the fast-paced and evolving world of today, several cities have underwent rapid urban transformation. Such has been the pace of transformation that when one looks back at the contrast between the past and the present, it evokes a sense of nostalgia, bringing a myriad of memories. An event along these lines is being organized in Doha, Fire Station Artist in Residence. We'll bring together artists, educators, and cultural leaders for a panel discussion titled How Do Cities with Modern Urban Environments Preserve Their Memory on June 8. The discussion will explore how modern urban centers preserve their collective memory and cultural identity. QF Schools champion inclusive education, diverse pathways. Qatar Foundation Schools continue to champion inclusive education and academic excellence, providing students from diverse backgrounds with multiple pathways to graduation, senior officials said at yesterday's graduation event. According to officials, another special feature of QFPUE is the availability of multiple pathways to graduation. Some of their schools offer the International Baccalaureate Diploma, and they also have the International Baccalaureate Career Pathway, which is a vocational pathway, and they also have a high school diploma program, a high school diploma with advanced placement and other programs as well. It is noted that most graduates are pursuing higher education at various universities in Qatar and abroad.

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